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0: 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Good night, everybody.
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0: Gracias. 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Así se empieza un programa cuando las cuerdas mandan. Vamos con otro.
2: You better go with it. That's what they say. I spend the forlorn night awake. Electric fan is wrecked. In misery, I accuse myself how long it be like that. You better go with it. I heard them say, you better go with it, or else you gonna pay. She grins on me and night and day, same old washed thing. It's jealousy that took her life and the love gave to him. You'd better go with it, that's what they say. You'd better go with it. And honky-tonk, it's my life, what for, well, I don't know. And I'm lonely as I can be and I ain't got no place to go. You'd better go with it, heard them say. Better go with it, or else you're gonna.